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Medic, 3.5. Injured person as a result of a fall, 12,130. Old Meridian, 3. Number, 410. Cross off, US 31, Ram, North, and Pennsylvania, 3. Timeout, 2022.

ambulance 374, ladder 372. Injured person as a result of a fall, 18,443, Piers End Drive, cross of Harbor Woods, Overlook, and Stone Harbor Drive, 72, John, timeout, 23.

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Medic, 355. Carbon monoxide inhalation, 706, West Main Street, number 3B, at Hamilton Place Apartments, cross of Shearer Avenue and East 266th Street, 55 George. Timeout, 2032.

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I mean, check 12.

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Lift of 5th. 11,570 East 126th Street. 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At Lake Meadows Assisted Living. Cross of Hoosier Road and Westmoreland Drive. Whisper Way. 95 John Lincoln Mary. Timeout 2112.

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Engine 373. 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Timeout 21:29.

Ladder, 373. Engine, 375. Ambulance, 374. Battalion, 307. PI accident, 10,631, Riverwood Avenue, cross of East 206th Street and Overdorf Road. Respond on Ops 301, 75 Edward. Timeout, 2144.

0: Falcon 12 Engine 375. We're on the scene. We have two people on the side of the road. We have no sign of the vehicle at this point. We will be out and investigating on Ops 301.
1: 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Investigating 2150.

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Boy. Timeout 22:08.

Engine 346. Engine 341. Vehicle fire. 14,598 Oak Ridge Road. At Our Lady of Mount Carmel. Cross of West 146th Street and Bennett Road. 46 Adam. Timeout 22:24.

0: Ladder, 373. Engine, 375. Ambulance, 375. EBO, 307. Vehicle versus pedestrian, motorcycle or bike. State Road, 37, North. Cross Street, Connor Street. Respond on Ops, 301. 75, Henry, William, David. Timeout, 22:27.
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0: We are at the roundabout by Hare. We are locating nothing. Do you like to have any further information?
1: Hey, it was a Spanish-speaking caller through translation. He said it was at the roundabout near the Hare Center.
0: Clear. We will keep on investigating.
1: Looking at his phone ping, he didn't say on scene. He wasn't involved, just said it was a single motorcycle.
0: 75 is clear.
2: Ladder 73. On scene in the area, investigating.
1: Ladder 373.
0: Hey, Cap, can like, you turn right and check in the further roundabout that direction?
2: Yeah, clear. We're going to go down Presley.

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0: We came down that drive to Town and Country, didn't find anything, heading back towards your direction.
1: Clear. We're just going to go behind the Home Depot. I think Gates is going to go... I think Gates is going to go east to check out that roundabout.
2: Units of reference, PI, PD's located the patient. They're going to be in the parking lot of the Hair Truck Center.
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Sick person, 23015, Oberdorf Road. Cross off East 226th Street and East 234th Street. 31 David. Timeout, 2330.

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Medic 342. Sick person. 2460. Leave Street. At the Stratford. Cross of Town Road and Vanderhorst Street. 42. George. Timeout 2356.

0: 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Do you have a room number?
1: They're going to be in the main lobby.
0: Yeah,

Engine 395, ladder 391, commercial alarm, 12301, Cumberland Road, cross off Giovanni Stevanato Drive, and exit 5, Parkway East, 121st Street, 95, Queens, timeout 0006.

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1: Repeat that traffic, it was very muffled.
0: It's 395 en route.
1: 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Midnight 09.

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0: Class 391, 3295. 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
1: Yeah, clear. 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
0: I'm clear.

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1: We're looking for it.
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0: you guys did something, but it's still stuck right now. 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

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East 116th Street. Number 216. At the depot. 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Timeout 144.

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Engine, 377. 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Timeout, 1:53.

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Engine's clear.

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Engine 315. Squad 315. Heart problem. 19,269 Atlantic Road. Cross of West Walnut Street and State Road 13. 15 Frank. Timeout 159.

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Difficulty, breathing. 15,009, Shoreway East Drive. Cross of Sherry Court, and dead end. 82, Frank. 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
1: Will do. 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
0: The caller also fell while on the phone with the call taker, so it's possible you may end up having two patients.
1: Okay, go ahead and share the next closest medic, please.
0: Okay, however, the second patient is refusing medics at this time.
1: Okay, go ahead and serve them regardless, and we'll disregard them if we need to.
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Ladder 391. Commercial alarm. 12301 Cumberland Road. Cross off Giovanni Stevanato Drive and Exit 5 Parkway East 121st Street. 95 Queens. Timeout 340.

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Lift assist 14,729 Chatsworth Drive. Cross off Alnwick Lane and Oxfordshire Boulevard. 76 Mary. Timeout 347.

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At his studio, cross of Medical Court and South Range Line Road, 41 Charles. Timeout, 352.

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Commercial alarm. 10,333 North Meridian Street. 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Timeout 359.

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High rise alarm. 10,333 North Meridian Street. 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

Head front ladder 345. Ladder 345. We've been to this stress, this office building multiple times. Can you go ahead and contact key holder? Clear. I don't remember offhand if it's Mr. Jackson or Johnson, if you have either one of those things.

0: 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Go ahead.
1: I see your notes in here about a downgrade. 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
0: The first keyholder, the John Jackson, did not answer. I left a voicemail. I got a hold of a Regina Hall from a previous call. She advised that Corson was supposed to have someone en route. She had already called them and that she would try to get a keyholder. I don't have an ETA for that, but I have just added her phone number to the narrative if you want to call her and get more information.

0: clear. 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We're attempting to reset. It's not taking. 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They are going to need someone to respond to reset this system.
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Medic, 391. Sick person, 70, 88. Air Cancer, Drive, number 809. Cross of Peel Street and Mallard Court, 93 Charles. Timeout, 505.

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Engine, 384. Seizure, 175. Calverly, circle. Cross off, dead end, and shadow trace path, medlock circle. 85, Aya. Timeout, 541.

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Engine 381. 6%. 1365. Richie Drive. Number E. Cross off Sabrina Way and Stellan Lane. A1 Paul. Timeout 649.

EDO 308, 6%, 1365, Ritchie Drive, number E, cross of Serena Way and Ellen Lane, 81 Paul, timeout, 651.

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Lift assist. 2071 Renegade Court. Cross off Vero Racer Lane, Inglenook Lane, and Woodside Hollow Drive. 46 Boy. Timeout 7:15.

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Injured person as a result of a fall. 7291, River Glen Drive. Cross of Pembroke Place and Paula Place. 93 David. 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
0: We've got a property damage only car accident at on Connor and 37. 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

engine 3.5, ladder 3.5, engine 3.43, medic 3.41, battalion 3.04, safety 3.04, EDO 3.04, PI accident 30, I-465, west, respond on ops 3.01, 43, Edward, timeout 8.05.

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0: Control from ambulance 345. Can you add us to that run on 465?
1: Ambulance 345. Are you medic or ambulance? Just confirming.
0: Ambulance.
1: Where? We've got you marked out of service for some reason. Stand by.

0: 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PI accident. 30 I-465 West. Respond on Ops 301. 43 Edward. Timeout 8:10.
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0: On the scene, appears to be a single car accident. Atlanta 345 will be out of investigating.
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PI Exodus. Connor Street. Cross Street. State Road 37. South 75. Henry William David. Timeout 9:14.

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At Outlook Apartments. Cross off Laurel Road and Cavella Parkway. 77 John. Timeout 929.

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Engine 371. Chest Pave. 536 Division Street. Number A. Cross of South 5th Street and South 6th Street. 71 Edward. Timeout 945.

Battalion 307, EDO 308, Ladder 381, Ladder 372, Engine 384, Engine 382, Engine 361, Medic 382, Resident Fire, 1215, Chatham Hill Boulevard, cross of Tomlinson Road and Everham Drive. Respond on Ops 301, 84 Boy, timeout 949.

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Boy. Timeout, 10, 0, 2.

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Outside gas odor. 4990 Kingswood Drive. Cross of Bradbury Place and Westminster Way. 43 Boy. Timeout 10:11.

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Ladder 393. Odor inside a building. 8300 East 96th Street. At Walmart. Cross of Village Way, Kincaid Drive, and Hag Road North BY, Northeast Boulevard, 93 Henry. Timeout 1026.

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EDO 309, injured person as a result of a fall. 98, 82, Brielle, court, cross of, dead end, and, inspiration drive. 94, David, timeout, 10:31.

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Engine 371. 6%. 737 South 11th Street. Cross of Pleasant Street and Walnut Street. 71 Frank. Timeout 11:16.

Engine, 342, Medic, 342, Stroke, 98, 95, North Michigan Road, at Coles, cross of West 99th Street and West 98th Street, 42, Boy, timeout, 11:20.

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EDO 307. Engine 373. 637 South 11th Street. Cross of Vine Street and Walnut Street. 71 Frank. Timeout 1123.

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Hemorrhage or laceration, 14,547. Lansing Lake, cross of Dead End, and Marissa Drive, 95. Adam, timeout, 11:54.

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Medic, 397. Unconscious or fainting. 8970 East 96th Street. Cross of Pine Creek Drive, Fitness Lane, and Huffington Boulevard. 94, Adam. Timeout, 12:07.

EDO 309, unconscious or fainting, 8970 East 96th Street, cross of Pine Creek Drive, Fitness Lane, and Covington Boulevard, 94 Adam. Timeout 12:07.

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Ambulance 3.5. Sick person. 887 East 117th Street. Number 1A. Cross of South Guilford Road and Yale Drive. 45 Boy. Timeout 12:15.

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JC304, 6th person, 887 East 117th Street, number 1A, cross of South Gilbert Road and Yale Drive, 45 Roy, timeout 12:16.

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Number 310. 45 Frank. Timeout 13:07.

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Cross of, Puzzledge, Drive, and Schweitzer, Drive. 83, Mary. 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

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Cross of East 191st Street, Winter Wheat Lane, and East 186th Street. 84 George Paul. Timeout 1358.

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Tanker, 396. Grass, 376. Field or Woods Fire, East 116th Street, Cross Street, USA, Parkway, 94, Edward. Timeout, 14:01.

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Ambulance 345. Sick person. East 96th Street. Cross Street Park Avenue. 45 Frank. Timeout 1411.

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Outside gas odor. Pebble Village Lane. Cross Street Pebble Center Drive. 76. Boy. Timeout 1422.

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Medic, 391. Sick person, 8300 East 96th Street. At Walmart, cross of Village Way, Kincaid Drive, and Head Road North BY, Northeast Boulevard, 93 Henry. 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

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Timeout, 1600.

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Medic, 341. Unconscious or fainting. 110, West Main Street, number 170. 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Cross out Veterans Way, 1st Avenue Northwest, and 2nd Avenue Northwest. Timeout, 1614.

0: 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Can we get a couple CPD officers to assist with traffic?
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engine 342, medic 342, injured person as a result of a fall, 2460 Glebe Street, number 226, at the Stratford, cross of Towns Road and Enderhorst Street, 42 George, timeout 1636.

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Engine, 382. Injured person, 14,939. Meatfield, Maine, 82 Frank. Timeout, 16:37.

Medic, 384. Letter, 384. Sick person. 17,300 Westfield Boulevard. Number, 110. Cross of Park Street, Poplar Street, and David Brown Drive. 84 Robert. Timeout, 16:37.

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Medic 341. 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Main. Number 173. At Woodland Terrace. Fear Living. Cross of Dead End. And West Smoky Row. 41. 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

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Engine, 373. Ambulance, 371. Battalion, 307. PI accident. Greenfield Avenue, Cross Street Prosperity Drive. Nissan on Ops, 301. 73 Charles. Timeout, 1722.

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3: 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It appears to be a two-car MVA pulled into the parking lot. Minor damage to both vehicles. 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

0: 432 is arriving. Large two-story residential. Nothing showing from three sides. The house has the gate closed. Command.
1: Three two's on scene. Large two-story residential. Nothing showing. We investigating with command at 70.9.

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0: 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Just information. 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
1: Yeah.
0: Was caller able to give any more specific than southbound, south of 210?
2: No, you know that phone. Yeah, and I'll check with call takers.

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1: Go ahead for 377.
0: We're almost at the 210. We came from the north. We're not finding anything either.
1: Clear. We just passed the 209, still heading south. We haven't seen anything. If you get to 210, I'd say go ahead and pull off, and we'll continue a solo search to the exit 5.
0: Proceed.
2: Engine 377, engine 397. I just called the caller back. She said it was going to be north of the bridge, north of the 210 exit.

0: 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Number 108. At Goodwill. Cross of East 116th Street and Lake Ridge Drive, Olio Road. Respawn on Ops 301. 92 Ocean. Timeout 1761.
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Engine 315. Squad 315. Stroke 16,300 East 191st Street, number 9. At Harrison Hills Mobile Park, cross of East State Road 32 and Cynthia Road 15, rank 1. Timeout 1810.

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0: You can go ahead and mark engine 315 back in service and on station. And you can take squad 315 off shift. Squad 315's back is going to be responding on ambulance 315, so we will be ALS.
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Medic, 397. Back pain, 11,570, East 126th Street, number 145. At Great Meadows Assisted Living, cross of Hoosier Road and Westmoreland Drive, Whisper Way, 95 John Lincoln Mary, timeout, 1814.

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Stroke 16,300 East 191st Street, number 9. At Harrison Hills Oval Park, cross of East State Road 32 and Cynthian Road 15, rank 1. Timeout 1814.

0: 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Hemorrhage or laceration, 776 North Union Street, number 221B, at Maple Park Village, cross of Maple Park Drive and Northwalk Circle. A4 Henry, timeout, 1816.
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Medic, 381. Engine, 382. Stroke, 234. Left, Hansi, crossing. Cross of, east, circle, left, Rowan, court, left, Rowan, run, and Fieldgrass, run, west, Columbine, Maine, 82, David. Timeout, 1817.

EDO 308, stroke 234, West Kansas Crossing, cross off East Circle, West Rowan Court, West Rowan Run and Fieldgrass Run, West Columbine Lane, A2 David, timeout, 18:19.

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Allergic reaction, 12 Wilson Drive. Cross of Binding Way and College Way. 41 David. Timeout, 18:24.

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Battalion 307. High life hazard alarm. 12,975 Carroll Parkway. Number 318. At Outlook Apartments. Cross of Norrell Road and Cavella Parkway. 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Timeout 1825.

0: 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Nothing showing from the exterior. You have several residents outside. So, you know, basically, someone will be on the scene with command investigating on 301.
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1: Go ahead.
2: Did the caller in 318 advise anything that they needed out, or is it just they were immobile while the alarm was going off?

0: You call her for 318, it's just bedridden. She did not advise of any entrapment or being stuck.
1: Clear. 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
0: Clear. Yeah, room 338 in the hallway, just outside of it, is what the alarm company advised as well.
2: In trouble, 307's arriving.
0: 307 arriving, 1835.
2: Engine 73, why don't you guys hang back?
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0: Control from command.
1: Go ahead.
0: Was the only call you received on this from the occupant, or did you get an actual call from the alarm company?
1: We got a call from the alarm company as well. They advised building 5, floor 3, outside of room 338.
0: Okay, clear.
1: They also advised it was originally a general fire, and then the second drop was for smoke at that location.
0: Okay, clear.

0: Command ladder 3, outside of 338, check clear. 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
1: Okay, clear.
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2: We got the knocks open. 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
2: Okay, I'll send Travis up to you guys with the knocks keys.
0: Engine 3 from ladder 3, are you at the panel? Will it reset?
2: Negative, we are not at the panel, we're hanging outside at the NOX.
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2: Yes.

0: I mean, the alarms have been reset. It's only showing troubles at this point.
1: Command Ladder 3. Detector outside of 338 went from red to flashing green just like the rest, so I think we're good.

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1: Go ahead.
2: We made contact with resident of 318. She was just concerned. Had recently had surgery. No emergency for her.
1: Okay, clear. Except you still just have the trouble alerts on the alarm panel.
3: Command, yes, it's only showing troubles. They were there before we came as well.
1: Okay, clear. Sounds like we can wrap this up.
4: Ladder 3's coming now.

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1: Go ahead.
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PI accident. East 131st Street. 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

0: Charlie 395 on scene, T-car PI. We'll be investigating. We'll have command.
1: Charlie 395 is on scene, T-car PI. We'll be investigating. Command,